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0: 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It's about a relationship that I had in the past that after a few Jack and Cokes, I started to paint it with rose-colored glasses.
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0: Russell Dickerson. 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Red Hot Chili Peppers are co-writers on this song because of the You're My Butterfly Sugar Baby reference. 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

day, Potts Farm was a place to go. Load a truck up, hit the dirt road. 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King and the Can and the Marlboro Man. 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Y'all ain't listening. Them old dirt

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0: Hey y'all, it's Zach John King, and this is my new song, Get to Drinking. 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

0: 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Hot Chili Peppers are co-writers on this song because of the You're My Butterfly Sugar Baby reference. 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

0: Sunny today, the high 18. Right now it's 7. From the Inquity.ca newsroom, I'm Paul Martin. Barricades and police tape have been removed in the area around the Sons of Jacob Synagogue in Belleville as police have cleared and released the scene. Belleville police fully cleared the area yesterday around 5:30 p.m. Homeowners and vehicle owners are now free to return or retrieve their vehicles. SIU updated the media yesterday afternoon. The suspected shooter in the case, 29-year-old Sean Ward of Quinte West, has died. He was critically injured after shots rang out Sunday night, striking the synagogue, several vehicles and homes in the surrounding area. Postmortem examinations being held in Kingston later today. Reports with the CBC and other media say Ward joined the Canadian Armed Forces in July of 2017, serving as an infantry soldier with the Princess Patricia's Canadian Light Infantry before he was released in June of 2022. Constable Jeff Smith, the Belleville police officer who was wounded during the shootout, remains in Kingston Hospital in serious but stable condition in the intensive care unit. A GoFundMe has been organized for the wounded officer on behalf of the Canadian Jewish community. It's already raised close to $280,000 as of earlier this morning. Meanwhile, Bay of Quinte's two senior government representatives had a sit-down discussion with key figures in the aftermath of a synagogue shooting in Belleville. In a show of unity and a call to action in support of the Sons of Jacob congregation and Belleville Police Service, Ontario's Solicitor General and Canada's Secretary of State for Combating Crime joined Bay of Quinte MPP Tyler Alsop and MP Chris Millett for the discussion at Belleville Police Headquarters. Two representatives spoke with Chief Murray Rod, Deputy Chief Sherry Meeks, members of the Belleville Police Service, Police Services Board, and Belleville Police Association leadership, and Mayor Neil Ellis to discuss ways senior levels of government can assist with support for the city's Jewish community. Group also visited the site of Sunday's shooting outside the synagogue and met with Sons of Jacob Congregation President Norm Wedham and members of the local Jewish community as well. More on our coverage of Sunday's shooting and the aftermath at inquinty.ca. Stolen vehicle investigation in Quinte West resulted in recovery of several stolen vehicles and the arrest of four individuals, all from outside of the Quinte region. Just before 1 a.m. Monday morning, Quinte West OPP received information about a stolen vehicle heading east on the 401 being tracked by York police. Members from Northumberland OPP tried to stop the vehicle, but it failed to stop and continued eastbound. Police later located it at a scrapyard on Downs Road in Quinte West. Three people were located and arrested on the scene in a separate vehicle while departing the location. Following a search, four people, two from Toronto, one from Scarborough and Cambridge, were arrested and charged. More details on that complete list of charges at inquinty.ca. And Prime Minister Mark Carney will close out his time at the United Nations General Assembly today in New York by reuniting with European Commission President Ursula von der Leyen for an event to build collaboration around ocean observation. The Oceanae International Alliance event will bring together other leaders, civil society partners, and UN organizations to build a network to observe and share data around ocean challenges and changes. Comes a week after von der Leyen opened the door to Canada becoming what she called the first, quote, associate member of the European Union. Jays were rained out, but their ultimate fate could be decided later today. That and more coming up next in sports.
1: The thrill of a lifetime is about to start. 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
0: The Blue Jays' fate could be decided by the end of today. Rain kept Toronto and Baltimore off the field yesterday. Instead, the two American League East rivals will face each other in a double dip today. Toronto four games back of the AL Final wildcard berth, Baltimore five back. Meanwhile, Tampa Bay Rays have clinched their fifth division title. They did it with a 6-1 victory yesterday over the New York Yankees in the second game of a day-night doubleheader. Local hockey, dominant performance entrenched by the Golden Hawks. They scored at least once in each period. Hayden Jeffrey shut the door in a 4-zip win over the Toronto Warriors. Last night, NHL preseason play. Edmonton beat Winnipeg 2-1 in overtime. Calgary over Vancouver 3-1. Toronto's involved in two NHL preseason games.

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2: Weather in Quinte. Sunny today, the high 18. Clear and cool tonight, the low 8. Sunny tomorrow, the high 20. Sunshine Friday, the high 21. And a few clouds early on, but plenty of sunshine on Saturday with a high of 22. In Quinte, it's 7 degrees from the inquinte.ca newsroom. I'm Paul Martin.
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0: Cool 100, today's best country, Josh Turner. There is Hometown Girl. It's Lewis and McKay. Good morning. It is 6:09. Welcome to your Wednesday. Welcome to Brighton Speedway Day.
1: Yes, it is Brighton Speedway Day, and it's our last Brighton Speedway Day. Yeah, that's a big one, right? Because we're heading into the Apple Fest shootout weekend. And I know the Cool 100 night is happening on Friday, right? With Apple's Eve.
0: Yes, but we gave away the four-pack last week for Friday. So we're giving away tickets for Saturday.
1: Nice. That's a big night, right? As we head through the Apple Fest shootout. So you still have some time to get in on those tickets, by the way, for the final family four-pack of Brighton Speedway tickets. And you can do that by going to our website at cool100.ca, and we're going to give those away a little after 8 o'clock this morning, McKay. Final family four-pack. So bittersweet, because it is so much fun giving away those tickets to Brighton Speedway. People love going there. We do, too, and yeah, it's, yeah. So there we go, as we

0: ring out the race season in style with the Applefest shootout. So that's pretty cool. More Cuta calls happening as well for Win the Works today. You and I will have one today. $100 gift card up for grabs.
1: Today's gift card is a $100 gift certificate to Your Creative Junction.
0: Oh, nice. Yep. 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Yep, Your Creative Junction. So $100 gift card, instantly yours if you're caller 10 and then entered to win the $2,000 grand prize. And we've still got, today's Wednesday, so we have tomorrow and Friday and then next week with cues to call. And then we'll find out who wins that $2,000 grand prize. So still lots of winning with the Win the Works contest. And you can check out all the details at cool100.ca. All right. Weather details on the way. And we're also going to take a look at what's happening in the headlines with trending.
1: And I got to talk about our time zones and how confusing they are now.
0: It's true, because you brought this to the table, and then I quickly pulled it up, and I'm reading the story, and then my brain cramped.
1: Yeah,
0: and exactly. I didn't like it.
1: Because, you know, we used to have things like DST, Daylight Savings Time. Now there's different time zones that they're calling them UTC 7 and UTC 5.
0: There's some weird stuff going on with our time zones.
1: Happening.
0: Yeah. So anyways, we'll get into that with trending coming up at 20 after 6 and a couple other stories for you as well.
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1: 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Sunny skies for today with a high reaching 18. It'll be clear tonight down to 8. Tomorrow, sunny, 20 degrees. And Friday's outlook, sunshine and 21. So far, fall's looking great.
0: It's looking like nothing but sunshine, which is great to see. Right now, we're at 7 and partly cloudy so far in cool country. Kenny Chesney, it's Carry On now on Cool 100, today's best country.

0: Kenny Chesney on today's Best Country Cool 100. It's Lewis and McKay. Good morning, 6:17. I wish I was taller. I wish I was Kawhi Leonard at this point.
1: Right, okay, yeah.
0: Yeah.
1: Make it a little bit of a payday.
0: Yeah, we'll talk about that trending on the way.
1: That's up after Cody Johnson. Here's the fall on Cool 100, today's Best Country.

0: the fall. Cody Johnson on today's Best Country Cool 100. Good morning, 620, Lewis and McKay. And let's take a look at what's trending this morning.
1: Number 3.
0: All right, so with the announcement the other day that Manitoba are sticking to daylight time to make life simpler for residents there.
2: Yes.
0: Turns out here in Ontario, not so much.
2: No.
0: Because an odd quirk now where there's a small portion of Ontario, it's a part of northwestern Ontario, including Kenora,
2: yep,
0: that share a time zone with Manitoba.
2: Correct.
0: Rather than the rest of Ontario. So with that time change, it means that small slice of Ontario will be alone in its own time zone.
2: Yep.
0: And yeah, it's just a little weird.
2: Yep.
0: You could be driving. Time zone change, you're in a little sliver, and then you're, oh, okay, now we're changing it back. Yeah.
2: Weird. Yep. There's other weird cross-border time zones in Canada, and now that I'm looking at the map, like, there's a part of southern BC that shares it with Alberta's time zone, and up north there's another spot.
0: The problem is, everybody has to get an agreement, because I know there are some provinces now who are locking the clock. Some never changed it.
2: Yeah.
0: Okay, we all need to be at the same.
2: Yeah.
0: We need to do a daylight or no daylight.
2: And here's the deal, McKay. Here's
0: and
2: my thought on
0: this. And then Newfoundland's already got their weird half-hour clock.
2: Yeah, I know. The time zones are wild in this country. And here's what we need to do. Everyone, like you said, get on board with the same time. And I know there's going to be people that don't like whatever time zone we decide to just, you know, yeah, permanently stay on. But guess what? It takes about a couple weeks to get used to it, and then it's done forever. We don't have to do it twice
0: because
2: a year.
0: Because Ontario, the law's already been passed for our clock to stop changing.
2: Yeah.
0: But it was always dependent on Quebec and New York making the same move.
2: Right.
0: That hasn't happened yet.
2: Well, come on, guys. Let's go. Jeepers.
1: Number 2.
0: Once again, wish I was taller. Kawhi Leonard agrees to a $115 million extension.
2: Yeah, nice.
0: Yeah, trade officials reporting that they have locked in the latest acquisition for the Raptors. Kawhi Leonard coming back. $115 million, and I guess it includes a player option for the 2028-29 season. The contract expected to be announced today, officially,
2: right,
0: by the Raptors.
2: That's a risky gamble, McKay. I know Kawhi is a big deal, and he is a great ball player, but a lot of injuries in the last little bit for Kawhi.
0: My son was going, how is he going to afford meals at that rate, Mom? Like, how is he going? I'm like, I don't know. I guess he's going to have to go. I wonder if that restaurant's still open that offered him the Kawhi and Dine,
2: yes,
0: program where they would feed him for his lifetime, because he might need to lean on that.
2: Right. $115 million. It better pay off. Because it worked for the Toronto Blue Jays, right? They're pretty much toast.
0: That hurt.
2: It's pretty much doubleheader today with the Orioles because of the cancellation yesterday.
0: Just when you're looking at your Rogers bill going, oh, yeah, that's
2: right. Oh, man.
1: Number 1.
0: Well, he who shall not be named, the suspected shooter outside the Sons of Jacob Synagogue Sunday, died yesterday.
2: Yes, that was announced. He had passed away, yep.
0: There's an autopsy scheduled for today. Barricades and police tape have been removed in the area.
2: Right.
0: And meanwhile, Constable Jeff Smith, currently in Kingston, in serious but stable condition in the intensive care unit, expected to recover. And there's a link up for his GoFundMe page now at inquinty.ca.
2: Yeah.
0: It's already at over $279,000.
2: Wow.
0: And rising quickly.
2: Yeah, and it'll pick up steam throughout this morning, off into the afternoon as well. But that's speedy recovery hoped for him and everyone involved in that shooting as well. As more details still come out as everyone is just trying to figure out what exactly happened and why. Why is the big one that a lot of people are asking. So more details on the way about that story and more coming in at 6:30 with that news update with Paul Martin. Of course, you can always read all of his local stories at inquinty.ca.
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13: Good morning. It's a clear drive on the 401 heading in or out of Belleville and Trenton. 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
1: Sunny today, the high 18. Right now it's 7. From the NQT.ca newsroom, I'm Paul Martin. The investigation into the shooting at the Sons of Jacob Synagogue in Belleville is continuing, but police have now released the scene of the suspected shooter in the case has died. Belleville police cleared the area and removed all barriers and police tape yesterday afternoon at 5:30 p.m. SIU updated the media yesterday that the suspected shooter in the case, 29-year-old Sean Ward of Quitty West, has died. He was critically injured after shots rang out Sunday night, striking the synagogue and several vehicles and homes in the surrounding area. A post-mortem examination is being held in Kingston later today. Meanwhile, government officials at multiple levels gathered at Belleville Police Headquarters yesterday to discuss the investigation and offer support. Ontario Solicitor General and Canada's Secretary of State for Combating Crime joined Bay of Quinte MPP Teller Alsop and MP Chris Millett, Mayor Neil Ellis, and Belleville Police leadership to discuss ways that senior levels of government can assist with support for the city's Jewish community. They also visited the Sons of Jacob Synagogue to speak with Congregation President Norm Wedham and members of the local Jewish community as well. More details on our continuing coverage at inquinty.ca. And Prime Minister Mark Carney attended the opening of this year's UN General Assembly yesterday. Carney says global collaboration is necessary right now to address a number of crises like climate change, financial instability, and war. Today, Carney is set to meet with European Commission President Ursula von der Leyen for an event to build collaboration around ocean observation. She was the one who mentioned last week that they were considering Canada for, quote, an associate membership in the EU. Taking a look at sports, Toronto Blue Jays' fate can be decided by the end of today. Yesterday's game against Baltimore was rained out. They'll play a doubleheader today in a critical matchup for both teams. Toronto's playoff hope still technically alive. They're four games back of the AL's final wildcard berth with five games to play, including the two today. Baltimore is five games back at the start of the day. Local hockey, dominant performance by Trenton. They beat the Toronto Warriors last night at the Dunk 4-Zip. NHL preseason action, Edmonton beat Winnipeg 2-1 in overtime. Calgary over Vancouver 3-1. Toronto and Ottawa will play split squad games today in both cities. And Kawhi Leonard has signed a two-year extension with the Toronto Raptors. Media reports say it's worth $115 million. Weather in Quinte is next.
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1: Weather in Quinte, sunny today, the high 18. Clear and cool tonight, the low 8. Sunny tomorrow, the high 20. Sunshine Friday, the high 21. A few clouds early on Saturday to start the weekend, the high 22. In Quinte, it's 7 degrees from the inquinty.ca newsroom. I'm Paul Martin.
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0: Anymore. Cool 100, today's best country. That's how I sing along.
1: Yeah. That's actually me at the dessert table. Anymore?
0: Anymore?
1: Anymore?
0: More?
2: Anymore?
0: Ella Langley, Morgan Wallen there. Good morning. 6:39.
1: We should mention about Ella Langley, McKay.
0: I was waiting till country music news.
1: Yeah, we got to do it. We got to do it lots of times. It's big news.
0: She beat Mariah.
1: She did. Finally did it. Yeah. Everyone, that's pretty cool, right? So that means she's been at the top of that chart for 23 weeks, right?
0: Mm-hmm.
1: Wow.
0: Yep.
1: There you go. Ella Langley beating the biggest Christmas song of all time.
0: Number one on the charts.
1: Mariah Carey, All I Want for You for Christmas,
0: Longest
1: now number
0: rain.
1: Two. Yeah.
0: On the Hot 100.
1: And now the next question is, how long does that song stay there at the top of the charts, right?
0: Exactly.
1: Record-breaking for Ella Langley. So super cool. I love that. Hey, we've got Cues to Call coming up for Win the Works. And today, that $100 gift card could be yours if you call number 10.
0: And then you get that automatic gift card, which will get you to your Creative Junction and get you in the draw for $2,000 in prizes.
1: That's right. It's made up of $100 gift cards from all of our sponsors that we've had throughout the game. So it's a pretty big payday, which is pretty awesome. And we'll give that away coming up here at the end of the contest, because we have today and tomorrow for this week and then next week with our Cues to Call. So that's what's going on with Win the Works. Looking forward to winning that, seeing someone win that $2,000 grand prize. And of course, you can check out all the details for that contest, all of our other ones at cool100.ca.
0: All right.
1: Love it. All right. We've got more music on the way as we head off into some more music. I meant weather details.
0: Yeah.
1: On the way.
0: Fall's looking good. Let's put it that way.
1: It's looking really good. Sunshine in the 20s. It's great. So we'll take a full look at your weather details on the way next.
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0: Cool 100 weather. 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Sunny, 18 for our high today. Clear tonight, a low 8. Tomorrow, sunny and 20, and sunny and 21 for Friday.
1: Right now, it is 7 and partly cloudy so far this morning. 6:44, McKay. Blue Jays still chasing that wild card spot, kind of technically. I've got details for you coming in at 6:50,
0: yeah,
1: okay?
0: Breakdown.
1: Yeah, I'll break it all down for everyone if you don't know. Shaboozy first, Cowgirl. Cool 100, today's best country.

0: Shaboozy and Cowgirl on Cool 100, today's best country. Good morning. 647 with Lewis and McKay.
1: All right, so there was a rain delay for the Jays game yesterday with the Orioles, meaning we have a doubleheader for today, McKay. And I'm going to break down the way the Jays can get into that wild card spot up after Nate Holler and Tenille Towns.

0: Taylor and Tennille Towns backfire on Cool 100. It's 6:50. Good morning. It's Lewis and McKay and Jays fans.
1: Everyone's watching the Jays right now, waiting to see what happens with that wild card spot that we have been chasing for the entire season, it feels like. Because it's been an up and down season with the injuries and everything going on with the team behind the scenes.
0: The first part of the season, I don't even think we thought we'd have a chance at the wild card spot. So
1: correct.
0: there was that glimmer of hope later right in the season.
1: So they were supposed to play the Orioles last night, and there was a rain delay. There's tons of rain in Baltimore. So what ended up happening is the game got delayed. We're in for a doubleheader today, okay? So that game is going to be happening. The first game, sorry, is going to happen at around 1:30 this afternoon, and then the next one will happen at 6:30 tonight as they get narrowed down go through the last five games, because they've got the two games with the Orioles and then they're playing the Reds for their final series in the regular season. Now, a lot of people are asking, how do they get into that wild card spot?
0: And you've done the math.
1: And
0: you've
1: worked it all out. Yeah, I figured it out. So what ended up happening, how this all shakes out is Cleveland and Chicago are also in contention for the wild card spot. And that's really where the race is kind of is between Cleveland and White Sox. They both picked up wins yesterday, so that got them closer to that playoff wild card spot. This means the Blue Jays, with five games left in the remaining season, they have to win all five games.
0: Okay.
1: They cannot drop a game for the regular season.
0: Check. Okay, so they got to win all five.
1: Done. Okay, that's the easy part. Now, the hard part is that either Cleveland or Chicago have to lose all five of their remaining games in the regular season for that to happen. So the Jays have to win all five. One of those teams has to lose all five. Okay, McKay? So that's how that's shaken out. And there's really only one other way to explain that for Jays fans right now than this.
2: What are my chances?
3: Not good.
2: You mean not good like 1 out of 100?
3: More like 1 out of 1,000,000.
2: So you're telling me there's a chance?
4: Yeah!
1: There you go. So there you go. Jim Carrey said it best for everyone. Yeah, so you're saying there's a chance.
0: Yep.
1: That's where we're at right now. We win five, someone has to lose five in a row. We'll see how the doubleheader goes today. Mm-hmm. Yeah. Yeah.
0: Thanks for that depressing math equation.
1: The painful thing is when they're going to win their doubleheader today and everyone's going to be hyped. And that's going to hurt the most. But I have belief, McKay. Uh-huh. So that's what we're doing. I have belief.
0: I like what you said, belief.
1: Thank you. Yeah, I have belief. So it's 6:53. That's how it's shaking out with the Jays as we wind down for the regular season. All right, everyone. We've got a 7 o'clock news update for you on the way with Paul Martin. After that, we are playing Who Said That, and we'll do that with a chance to win a couple of tickets to the Quinty Wedding Show coming up. So just after 7 o'clock, we'll play that.
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1: Sunny today, the high 18. Right now it's 7 from the Inquity.ca newsroom. I'm Paul Martin. Belleville police have cleared the area around the Sons of Jacob Synagogue as the investigation continues into the shooting from Sunday night. Belleville police updated the media saying they fully cleared the area at 5:30 yesterday afternoon. Homeowners and vehicle owners are now free to return and retrieve their vehicles. SIU updated the media yesterday that the suspected shooter in the case, 29-year-old Sean Ward of Quinte West, has died. He was critically injured after shots rang out Sunday night, striking the synagogue, several vehicles, and homes in that surrounding area. A post-mortem examination is being held in Kingston later today. Reports with the CBC and other media say Ward joined the Canadian Armed Forces in July of 2017, serving as an infantry soldier with the Princess Patricia's Canadian Light Infantry before he was released in June of 2022. Constable Jeff Smith remains at a Kingston hospital in serious but stable condition in the intensive care unit. A GoFundMe has been organized for the wounded officer on behalf of the Canadian Jewish community. It's already raised more than $280,000. Meanwhile, government officials from several levels gathered in Belleville at police headquarters to discuss the aftermath of the shooting. In a show of unity and a call to action in support of the Sons of Jacob congregation and Belleville Police Service, Ontario Solicitor General Michael Kersner, Canada's Secretary of State for Combating Crime Ruby Sahota, joined Bay of Quinte MPP Tyler Alsop, MP Chris Bellette, Chief Murray Rod, Deputy Chief Sherry Meeks, members of the Belleville Police Service, Police Services Board, Belleville Police Association leadership, and Mayor Neil Ellis to discuss ways that senior levels of government can assist with support for the city's Jewish community. The group also visited the site of Sunday's shooting outside the synagogue, meeting with Sons of Jacob Congregation President Norm Wedham and members of the local Jewish community there as well. More on our coverage of Sunday's shooting and the aftermath at inquity.ca. Prince Edward County Mayor Steve Ferguson has announced he will not use provincial strong mayor powers to establish a future financial plan for water and wastewater infrastructure to support housing development. In a statement from the county yesterday, Mayor Steve Ferguson noted that back on September the 10th, he did inform council he was considering using the strong mayor powers to help advance the initiative, but after consulting with others and careful consideration, he has now stated he's decided not to exercise the powers available under the Municipal Act. Ferguson added that as his second and final term as mayor nears its end, the best decision would be to leave the matter to the next council, whose members will be responsible for implementing the decisions required to support the county's future growth. More details on his decision and the thought process at inquity.ca. A week after delivering a rousing speech to the European Parliament, Prime Minister Mark Carney will get together again today with the President of the European Commission while both are in New York attending the United Nations General Assembly. Carney will close his UN visit by reuniting with Ursula von der Leyen in an event to build collaboration around ocean observation. Last week in France, von der Leyen said she'd like to see Canada become an associate member of the European Union. And there was a tense moment between U.S. President Donald Trump and CNN's Caitlin Collins yesterday following his recent action banning some media outlets from White House grounds. Trump began his UN visit yesterday, greeted by Collins and other reporters, telling Collins, quote, "You should not be here covering me." CNN was credentialed to be there. Collins responded, "The United Nations, quote, allowed us in, sir." The Blue Jays' fate could be decided by the end of today. That more coming up next in sports.
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1: The Jays' faint playoff hopes could end by the end of today. Rain kept Toronto and Baltimore off the field yesterday. Instead, the American League East rivals will face each other today in a critical day-night doubleheader. Toronto 4 games back of the AL's final wildcard berth, Baltimore 5 back. Tampa Bay Rays have clinched their 5th division title with a 6-1 victory over the New York Yankees in the second game of a day-night doubleheader. Rays won the AL East for the first time since 2021. Local hockey, dominant performance in Trenton by the Golden Hawks. They scored at least once in each period. Hayden Jeffrey shut the door in a 4-0 win over the Toronto Warriors. Last night, NHL preseason action. Edmonton beat Winnipeg 2-1 in overtime. Calgary beat Vancouver 3-1. Today, the Battle of Ontario continues in both cities, and Ottawa and Toronto square off in a pair of split squad games. One in Toronto, the other in Ottawa tonight, both starting at 7. Toronto Tempo are continuing to struggle as they near the end of their first WNBA season. They lost to the Chicago Sky 97-8.

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2: There's one expression that I will never use in the aftermath of the shooting at and around the Sons of Jacob Synagogue in Belleville on Sunday. You will never hear me say things are getting back to normal. That's because they aren't, because the world has changed for many of us and there's no going back. This event has had a huge impact on people's mental health and well-being. I could see it on people's faces as I attended the media event and spoke to people involved in the investigation and others like Sons of Jacob Congregation President Norm Wedham. I could read it in the firsthand accounts of members of the congregation posting on social media. I can't imagine being attacked because of who I am or how I express my faith. It is both sobering and heartbreaking. The countless messages of support in the aftermath of the shooting, Ryan Williams providing a safe space for some from the synagogue to complete their Yom Kippur services, and the gathering at Market Square to show solidarity are heartening, but they don't erase the fear, the anxiety, and the sense that something has changed. People who were at the Sons of Jacob Synagogue will never forget that night. People who live in that neighborhood who had to cross police tape just to get home are still feeling the impact. We as a community are not okay. I am not okay. And it's all right to admit that and reach out for help. Things are not getting back to normal, but the healing can begin, and hopefully we can face the future together. I'm Paul Martin, and that's what I see, looking beyond the headlines. Weather in Quinte. Sunny today, the high 18. Clear and cool tonight, the low 8. Sunny tomorrow, the high 20. Sunshine Friday, the high 21. A few clouds early on Saturday, the high 22. And staying warmer on Sunday, sunshine and a high of 22. In Quinte, it's 7 degrees from the Inquity.ca newsroom. I'm Paul Martin.
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0: Today's Best Country, Cool 100 and Luke Combs, Sleepless in a Hotel Room. 10 after 7 with Lewis and McKay. Good morning. Time for fun and games.
1: Who said that? That is our Wednesday game. We've got a pair of tickets to check out the Quinty Wedding Show that is upcoming. You can win your way in with those passes. All you have to do is tell us who said this.
2: Nausea, cold sweats, hot sweats, fever, blisters, difficulty breathing, difficulty swallowing, blurred vision, involuntary trembling, dead hands, numb lips, fingernail sensitivity, pelvic discomfort.
1: There it is. That's your clip this morning. And I will give you a hint already because it's a little bit of an obscure one. But that is not your kids trying to get out of school this morning.
0: Although I see where the confusion may lie.
1: Great, great laundry list of excuses to try to get out of class. But no, that is not it. 7710100 playing Who Said That this morning. Let us know who said that, character, actor. First person to do that walking away with those tickets to the Quinty Wedding Show. We've got weather on the way and possibly back with a winner next.
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0: 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Sunny and 18 today. Tonight's going to be clear, low of 8. Tomorrow, sunshine 20 and sunny and 21 for Friday. Right now it is 6 degrees when we play Who Said That?
1: All right, here's that clip one more time. Let's see if we can find ourselves a winner.
2: Nausea, cold sweats, hot sweats, fever blisters, difficulty breathing, difficulty swallowing, blurred vision, involuntary trembling, dead hands, numb lips, fingernail sensitivity, pelvic discomfort.
0: Hi, Cool 100. Who said that?
11: Bill Murray.
1: 100% Bill Murray. Bonus points. What movie?
11: I don't get the bonus points.
1: No bonus points. That's okay. It's from a movie called What About Bob?
11: Oh, that...
1: Right? Yeah, back in 91 was when that one was released.
11: I remember. I was just telling the guys at work, was like, look, I'm sailing.
1: Oh, yeah. Nice.
11: The pole, you know?
1: Yeah, yeah. Who are we talking to?
11: John.
1: John, well, congratulations. You've won a pair of tickets to that Quinny wedding show, all right?
11: Awesome.
1: Hey, thanks. Hang on the line for us, John, okay?
11: Yep.
1: All right, so there we go. John winning the Quinty wedding tickets, Quinty wedding show tickets, and we'll have those tickets up for grabs again tomorrow with What the Heck Is It?
12: Any bosses or teachers out there listening, if you hear anyone call in for fingernail sensitivity as their excuse for not going to work today, you know they were listening.
1: Yeah, you definitely we'll take the blame on that one. Fingernail sensitivity, I love it. Here's James Barker Band. You didn't hear from me on Cool 100.

0: James Barker Band. You didn't hear it from me on today's Best Country. Cool 100. It's 719 with Lewis and McKay. Win the works. We have not yet played our cue to call today, so keep it locked on. 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
1: There it is. Okay, so keep listening for that cue to call. We'll play it at some point throughout this morning, everyone. I have had a few people texting in, McKay, saying that they were taking notes on that clip from Bill Murray there to see what excuses will work best with their bosses. Yeah, and I think that's the challenge, McKay. I think you should send in a message to our boss with one of these excuses just to see what the response is.
0: I'm going with the fingernail sensitivity.
1: Fingernail sensitivity, not bad.
0: That one stood out.
1: Yeah, no, it's what a great clip.
0: Because what's the cure for that? Well, I'm going to have to go get a manicure.
1: Exactly, right? There's only one way to figure this out. Yeah. So thank you very much for that. I always... I remember being in my younger Lewis days working at Tim Hortons down by the Bay Bridge.
0: Yeah.
1: Okay. And I remember there was one person that I worked with that called off all the time and had like these wonderful excuses every single time. And to the point where the manager said to me, he's like, I know that he's not like, this is not the reason he's not here, but like he is creative. Points for creativity is what he got from the manager, which I always thought was very entertaining. Stuck with me. He would have all sorts of wild stories. It was amazing. But there you go. Calling off sick, everyone.
0: I think I only ever faked a sick day once in my career.
1: No.
0: Yes.
1: McKay.
0: And
1: everyone's
0: I felt
1: done it.
0: So guilty after.
1: Did you really? Oh, that's so funny.
0: I had such guilt.
1: Yeah.
0: Yeah.
1: Yeah.
0: And I raised my kids to be the same way. My daughter is standing in the kitchen one day and she was doing something really silly.
1: Yeah.
0: And trying to put an extra hole in a belt with a knife.
1: Yeah.
0: But not putting it on the counter to do so and holding the items and basically slices into her finger.
1: Okay. Yeah. Yeah.
0: To which I'm like, well, we need to go to the hospital for stitches now. She's like, oh, do I have to call in sick to work? Yes. You need to call in sick to work for this one.
1: Yeah. One of those unbelievable excuses to not go to work, but it's true.
0: I know, right?
1: Every once in a while, like an injury like that happens and you don't even want to tell people what you did. Mm-hmm. Yeah, yeah.
0: She was having some fingernail sensitivity at that point.
1: Yeah, I've had a family member take a pizza slicer and get their finger.
0: Ooh.
1: And then had to call into work but didn't want to admit what had happened. It's embarrassing.
0: I don't think my daughter admitted either. I just put it on the radio for her.
1: You know what? Yeah, it's like, oh man. Yeah, her manager's like, what?
0: What?
1: Why would you do that? Get a screwdriver.
0: Like, at least put it on a cutting board first.
1: All right, it's 7:22. We've got Skywards traffic on the way. Haven't seen anything really that's impacting the commute yet, but if you do see anything, as always, let us know about those traffic tips. We'll pass them along, 771-0100. That's the number to call or text if you see anything out on the roads. But Skywards traffic on the way. Paul Martin with that news update for us, and it's 7:30.
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9: beep, beep, yeah. It's a clear drive on the 401 in both directions. Belleville and Trenton streets still look good. Highway 62 and 37 are moving well, and Highway 49. I'm not seeing any heavy construction-related delays yet. 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With the latest traffic, I'm Antonia Altabonte.
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1: Sunny today, the high 18. Right now it's 6 degrees from the Inquity.ca newsroom. I'm Paul Martin. Barricades and police tape have now been removed to the area around the Sons of Jacob Synagogue as police have cleared and released the scene. The SIU updated the media earlier in the day yesterday that the suspected shooter of the case, 29-year-old Sean Ward of Quinte West, has died. A postmortem examination is being held in Kingston later today. Belleville police later cleared the area and removed all barriers and police tape yesterday afternoon at 5:30 p.m. An online fundraiser for Constable Jeff Smith, who's still recovering in hospital, has now reached more than $280,000. Meanwhile, Ontario's Solicitor General and Canada's Secretary of State for Combating Crime joined Bay of Quinte MPP Tyler Alsop, MP Chris Millett, Mayor Neil Ellis, and Belleville Police leadership to discuss ways that senior levels of government can assist with support for the city's Jewish community. That meeting was held yesterday at Belleville Police Headquarters. They also visited the Sons of Jacob Synagogue to speak with Congregation President Norm Wedham and other members of the local Jewish community. More details on our continuing coverage of Sunday's shooting and its aftermath at inquinty.ca. And Prime Minister Mark Carney will close out his time at the United Nations General Assembly today in New York by reuniting with European Commission President Ursula von der Leyen for an event to build collaboration around ocean observation. The Ocean Eye International Alliance event will bring together other leaders, civil society partners, and UN organizations to build a network to observe and share data around ocean changes and challenges. Comes a week after von der Leyen opened the door to Canada becoming what she called the first associate member of the European Union. Taking a look at sports, it could be the end of the postseason chase today for the Toronto Blue Jays. Rain kept the Jays and Baltimore off the field yesterday. Instead, Toronto and the Orioles will play a doubleheader today. Toronto still 4 games back of the AL's final wildcard berth. Baltimore 5 back. Tampa Bay Rays clinched the 5th division title yesterday with a 6-1 win over the New York Yankees. Local hockey, Trenton Golden Hawks beat the Toronto Warriors last night 4-0. Last night, NHL preseason, Edmonton over Winnipeg 2-1. Calgary beat Vancouver 3-1. Preseason tonight, Ottawa and Toronto play 2 split squad games, 1 in Ottawa and 1 at Toronto. Ice time for both, 7 p.m. And Kawhi Leonard's going to be a Toronto Raptor for a few more years. He signed a 2-year extension worth $115 million. Weather in Quinte is next.
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1: Weather in Quinte, sunny today, the high 18. Clear and cool tonight, the low 8. Sunshine tomorrow, the high 20. Sunny Friday, the high 21. And a few clouds to start the weekend on Saturday. Plenty of sunshine in the afternoon, the high 22. In Quinte, it's 6 degrees from the inquinty.ca newsroom. I'm Paul Martin.
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0: Cool 100, today's best country, and Sully Burrows, new artist of the year at the CCMAs on the weekend. Put it on me. It's Lewis and McKay, 736, and our birthday party just around the corner.
1: Yes, it is, McKay. If it's your birthday today, it's a beautiful day to celebrate it. And if you have any last-minute birthday announcements to get in, now's the chance to do that. 771-0100. Call or text it in. 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We're going to read them out after Scotty McCreary and Damn Straight. Today's best country, Cool 100.

0: time it came on.
1: Damn straight. Scotty McCreary on today's Best Country. Cool 100. Good morning. 7:39 with Lewis and McKay and our birthday party.
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4: Nice.
1: Sent it from Kim.
4: We have one that says, please wish my friend Colin Baker of Madoc a very happy birthday, please and thank you. And that is coming from a good friend, Colin. That's how it's listed.
1: Liam Morris celebrating a birthday today. Happy 39th birthday to the best mom ever. Love you so much from your adoring children, Lily and Liam. Where does one get adoring children?
4: Good question. Yeah, that's a great question. Mm-hmm. Big happy birthday to James Christie. Looking forward to having your favorite carrot cake with you tonight. Love your boys, Jamesy and Dean, and your wife, Elisa. And I'm trying to figure out how we're going to get our invite to this delicious carrot cake, McKay.
1: I love carrot cake.
4: Yeah, me too. I love it.
1: Darlene Anderson, happy birthday. Love Derek, April, Silas, Winston, and Sadie. And that's all I've got.
4: Right on. I think that's it for our birthday announcement. So if you have any you'd like to get in for tomorrow, 771-0100, call or text, or let us know at cool100.ca. Everyone that sends in a birthday announcement, in for a $50 gift card from the Smash Shack Burger Company out on Maitland Drive. 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And we'll award that on Friday.
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1: Ella Langley does it. Beats out the Queen of Christmas. Details coming up. Country music news on the way.
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1: 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Sunshine 18 today, clear tonight, a low 8. Tomorrow, sunny and 20, and sunny and 21 on Friday. It is 6 degrees. Lewis?
4: Yo.
1: I just said to you during the commercial break,
4: yeah.
1: Did you miss something? Is it your sister's wedding anniversary today?
4: I didn't miss anything, McKay.
1: Mm.
4: It's all part of the plan because I know she's listening and I know she laughed when I did not say that it was her anniversary because she knows I'm always going
1: to
4: be.
1: Well, happy anniversary to Ryan.
4: Yeah, and Sister Lewis. It is their anniversary today down in the county. So there you go. 744. Tyler, Joe Miller under the influence, and country music news still on the way at 7:50.

0: Under the Influence, Tyler Joe Miller, today's Best Country, Cool 100, Lewis and McKay, 748. Good morning. Country music news on the way. And I know Stella Lefty's been doing really well these days.
1: Yeah, that song Boston is just awesome on the charts. Yeah.
0: You just got to stay away from the comment section.
1: Right.
0: I'll tell you why coming up.
1: Okay. Here's Jason Aldean, Don't Tell on Me on Cool 100.

0: Jason Aldean, Don't Tell On Me on Cool 100, today's best country. It is 7:51. Lewis and McKay hanging out, and time for our country music news.
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1: Turn it up on Cool 100.
0: It's official. It has happened. Move over, Mariah. She's in Texas. Ella Langley officially made it to 23 weeks yesterday as the longest running hit ever on the Billboard Hot 100.
3: There it is, everyone. Beating out All I Want for Christmas Is You.
0: It's gone.
3: It's gone. Well, it's not gone. It's number two now.
0: Never have to play it again.
3: In a super solid spot. It just took forever for a song to come around to break that record. And now the question is, how long does Ella stay in that number one spot? We're at 23 weeks. Does she make it 24?
0: I'm here for it.
3: Yeah.
0: Totally here for it. Lainey Wilson was asked, she's about 5 months into her marriage now, how it's going. And she goes, well, hadn't got rid of him yet.
3: Nice. Good for her.
0: She does say that he's the best thing that's ever happened to her. And he's just a good guy. I love that. Okay. Now, I know yesterday I was talking about Carrie Underwood up on the stage with Guns N' Roses. Well, TMZ are now reporting that she is working on a rock record and Axl Rose is personally advising her.
3: This is the sound of me vindicated, McKay. Mm-hmm. I said that yesterday. I was like, there's no way she's not working on a rock album or has been working on a rock album in the background for a while.
0: She's been doing a lot of it lately.
3: Yes.
0: All right, so recently I know that Stella Lefty has been on the Grand Ole Opry stage. Yeah. Now they actually had some of it at the CCMAs,
3: that
0: which
3: song,
0: was great.
3: Boston, huge, right?
0: The comment section at the Opry when they decided to have her on, though, it's just not a nice place. People are nasty.
3: Hang on, McKay. Can you tell me one comment section on the internet that is not a nasty place? That's a nice, welcoming, comforting place?
0: I mean, people have figured out that her dad is worth like $5 billion.
3: Yes.
0: So, okay. She's still talented.
3: Exactly.
0: He did not give her the talent.
3: Right. Once again, don't go to the comments section. Mm-hmm. Just check out half the post on the Bevel Neighbors page. It's a war zone.
0: No.
3: It's messed up. So, stay out of the comment page. That's all I'm saying.
0: Or take popcorn.
3: Yeah.
0: Lots of it.
3: Just no comments. Mm-hmm. No comments.
0: Well, there is your country music news.
3: 7:53, we've got a news update with Paul Martin still on the way at 8 o'clock. Follow all of his local stories at inquinty.ca. More details coming out about the shooting at the Sons of Jacob Synagogue that happened Sunday night. We did get news that the shooter had passed. He is dead. And details on that and more coming in at 8 o'clock. Still haven't played the cue to call for When the Works.
0: No,
3: 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You want to be caller 10.
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1: Sunny today, the high 18. Right now it's 6. From the Inquity.ca newsroom, I'm Paul Martin. The investigation into the shooting at the Sons of Jacob Synagogue in Belleville is continuing, but police have now released the scene and the suspected shooter in the case has died. Belleville police fully cleared the area at 5:30 yesterday afternoon, with homeowners and vehicle owners now free to return or retrieve their vehicles. SIU updated the media yesterday the suspected shooter in the case, 29-year-old Sean Ward of Quinte West, has died. He was critically injured after shots rang out Sunday night, striking the synagogue and several vehicles and homes in that surrounding area. Postmortem examinations being held in Kingston today. Reports with the CBC and other media say Ward joined the Canadian Armed Forces in July of 2017, serving with the Princess Patricia's Canadian Light Infantry before being released in June of 2022. Meanwhile, Constable Jeff Smith remains in Kingston Hospital in serious stable condition. A GoFundMe has been organized for the wounded officer on behalf of the Canadian Jewish community. It's already raised more than $280,000. Meanwhile, Bay of Quinte's two senior government representatives had a sit-down discussion with key figures in the aftermath of the synagogue shooting. In a show of unity and a call to action in support of the Sons of Jacob congregation and Belleville Police, Ontario Solicitor General and Canada's Secretary of State for Combating Crime met with Bay of Quinte MPP Tyler Alsop, MP Chris Millette, representatives of the Belleville Police Service leadership, and Mayor Neil Ellis at Belleville Police Headquarters to discuss ways senior levels of government can assist with support for the city's Jewish community. The group also visited the site of Sunday's shooting outside the synagogue and met with Sons of Jacob congregation members, including President Norm Wedham, to hear their thoughts. More on our coverage of Sunday's shooting and the aftermath at inquity.ca. Stolen vehicle investigation in Quinte West resulted in the recovery of several stolen vehicles and the arrest of four individuals. Monday morning, Quinte West OPP received information about a stolen vehicle in the 401 that was being tracked by police from York Region. Members of Northumberland OPP attempted to stop that vehicle, but it continued, later being located at a scrapyard on Downs Road in Quinte West. Three people were located and arrested at the scene in a separate vehicle leaving their location. Following a search, four people, two from Toronto, one each from Scarborough and Cambridge, face a range of charges. More details on the full list of charges at inquity.ca. Prime Minister Mark Carney's final day at the United Nations General Assembly will see him team up with the President of the European Commission for an event aiming to build a network to share data around ocean changes and challenges. It was only a week ago that Carney was being courted in France by EC President Ursula von der Leyen and others. Both delivered speeches to the European Parliament last week about the importance of global collaboration to address crises like climate change. And the president of China is due to arrive in Washington today for his first state visit in more than a decade. Xi Jinping is expected to get a rare greeting from President Donald Trump, who'll be on the tarmac to welcome his counterpart's plane in person instead of waiting for the communist leader to drive up to the White House, which is general protocol. The salutation will kick off a three-day visit that will include a state dinner at the White House tomorrow. The push for the playoffs could end today for the Toronto Blue Jays. That and more coming up next in sports.
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1: The Blue Jays' fate could be decided by the end of today. Rain kept the Toronto Blue Jays and Baltimore Orioles off the field yesterday. Instead, the two AL East rivals will face each other today in a critical day-night doubleheader. Toronto four games back of the AL's final wildcard berth to start today. Baltimore five back. Tampa Bay Rays, meanwhile, clinched their fifth division title yesterday, sealing it with a 6-1 victory over the New York Yankees. Rays won the AL East for the first time since 2021. Local hockey, dominant performance in Trenton by the Golden Hawks. Trenton scored at least once in each period. Hayden Jeffrey shut the door in a 4-0 win over the Toronto Warriors. Last night, NHL preseason play. Edmonton beat Winnipeg 2-1 in overtime. Calgary over Vancouver 3-1. NHL preseason today. It's a new chapter in the Battle of Ontario on two fronts as Ottawa and Toronto play split squad games, one in Toronto, the other in Ottawa. Ice time for both tonight, 7 p.m. Toronto Tempo continuing to struggle as they near the end of their first WNBA season. They lost to the Chicago Sky last night, 97-85. They've lost 19 of 20 and 7 in a row. row. And Kawhi Leonard will be a Toronto Raptor for at least a few more years. Media reports say he signed a two-year, $115 million U.S. contract extension. Weather in Quinte is next.
4: It's your chance. 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That's why so

0: and investors are focused on a U.S.-China summit on Thursday, with speculation that the trade truce with Beijing could be extended and talks could touch upon AI regulation. TSX up almost 1%, Dow lost 0.3%, NASDAQ gained almost 0.5%, S&P 500 remained flat, Canadian dollar sits at just over 71 cents U.S. In corporate news, Lennar, the home builder's stock, rose almost 7% after Berkshire Hathaway disclosed it purchased more than 2.7 million shares. Shopify's shares gained nearly 8% after the company said it would use Muse, Meta's personal AI agent, to enable agentic checkout on the platform. Vicor shares rallied 19% after the power electronics company issued third quarter guidance, saying it forecasts revenue growth of more than 20%. GameStop, the meme stock, gained 6% after CEO Ryan Cohen disclosed a purchase of 1.2 million shares. And Sophie Technologies shares climbed 1.5% after the fintech giant announced that stablecoin settlement is now live across its debit and credit card program. From the Skywards Business Center, I'm Alexis Deary.
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2: Weather in Quinte, sunshine today, the high 18. Clear and cool tonight, the low 8. Sunny tomorrow, the high 20. Sunshine Friday, the high 21. A few clouds early on Saturday, the high 22. Sunny on Sunday, the high again, 22. In Quinte, it's 6 degrees from the inquinte.ca newsroom. I'm Paul Martin.
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0: Deseret, Remember You Young on today's Best Country Cool 100 with Lewis McKay. Good morning. It is 8:11. It is sunny. It is going to be great for the remainder of the week. I love this.
1: I as well love

0: But now McKay. Hey, earlier this morning we were playing Who Said That? We do that on Wednesdays with our 7-10 game. And it was Bill Murray from What About Bob? And it was this.
1: Nausea, cold sweats, hot sweats, fever blisters, difficulty breathing, difficulty swallowing, blurred vision, involuntary trembling, dead hands, numb lips, fingernail sensitivity. Pelvic discomfort.
0: All those are great excuses to not work, I think. Yeah, that's the inspiration that we got from that clip was, you know, the sick days that people use. And we're wondering, what is the strangest reason that you've had to use a sick day? Because you and I got talking about this. And you have to tell your daughter's story again, McKay.
2: Oh, she decided she wanted another hole on the belt.
0: Yeah.
2: She's getting ready for work. And is holding the leather belt in her hand and taking a knife in her other hand and deciding to somehow try to make a hole in it.
0: Poor decisions.
2: Not even putting it down on a
0: cutting board.
2: Cutting board or anything. Just sort of randomly, you know, and a screwdriver would have worked better anyways.
0: Cuts her hand.
2: Yeah. And I'm looking at her going, yeah, you're not going to work. What? I'm like, we're going to the hospital for stitches.
0: Yeah. So there's a great excuse as to why that you are unable to go into work. And I think a lot of the strange stories that we'll receive throughout this morning is injuries, McKay. It reminded me of the time that I had to call in to work, and it was on a half day for me.
2: Oh.
0: Okay, because I used to work, when I was working here before, I was doing production, making commercials and stuff like that behind the scenes. And I lived close to the radio station.
2: I do remember
0: that. I would go home for lunch. And I wasn't feeling good one morning. Not feeling good at all. And was like, I'm just going to go home and have a quick nap or something like that and then come back to work. So I did just that. And woke up feeling even worse and was progressively getting sicker and sicker to the point I told my roommate, I was like, you got to take me to the hospital. Like, something's wrong. So I went to the hospital. Turned out I had appendicitis.
2: Yeah.
0: Right.
2: Uh-huh, yeah. I remember that.
0: So that was a phone call that I had to make to the boss here and be like, hey.
2: I'm having emergency surgery. Yeah.
0: He's like, where are you? You're not at work. And I was like, I'm at the hospital. He goes, no, where are you? Seriously. No, I'm at the hospital.
2: You were just here.
0: Yeah. So that was my you know, strangest reason to call in sick on a half day was that I had appendicitis. Yeah. That quickly was removed, and thanks to everyone at BGH for that one. That was great. Yeah, awesome. Thank you.
2: Question to Cool Country then is, what is the strangest excuse you've used or had somebody call in with, you know?
0: Let us know.
2: You're not feeling good.
0: Let us know. Join the conversation. It's up on our Instagram, on our Facebook, 771-0100. You can call or text in as well. Those stories, we'll read some out as the morning continues on, all right? We've got weather details on the way. It's looking fantastic for the next couple of days, and that's on the way next.
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3: 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Sunny and 18 today with clear skies tonight, low down to 8. Tomorrow, sunny and 20, sunny 21 for Friday.
4: Right now, it is sunny, it's clear skies, and we're sitting at around 8 so far this morning. Someone texting into 771-0100, McKay, saying the strangest, wildest reason they had to call in to sick work and use a sick day was their car had been stolen.
3: Yeah.
4: That's fair.
3: Mm-hmm. And if you're thinking, well, you could take a bus or whatever.
4: Yeah.
3: There's also some paperwork and some stuff you're going to have to deal with.
4: Deal with some stuff if your car is stolen. Yeah, it totally checks out. I think that's a good one.
3: Like your whole emotional well-being at that point.
4: At that point, yeah. What's the weirdest reasons you've called off sick? Let us know.
5: Kind of like

0: 100. Today's best country and be by you. There is Luke Combs. It is 8:21. Good morning. It is Lewis and McKay. And we're talking about some of those reasons, some of those more unusual reasons people use to call in sick. And I actually came across an article, Lewis.
1: Right.
0: Gen Z. So Gen Z are those born between 1997 and 2012.
1: So it's after millennials, right?
0: Yes.
1: Okay.
0: They tend to call in sick of work more often than others.
1: Okay.
0: So once a year kind of thing. And I'm wondering what excuses they're using.
1: Right.
2: All sorts of excuses,
1: You never know what's going on. And weird things happen in life that make it so you can't quite get to work, and it's usually pretty strange.
0: Like maybe it's just, hey, I'm sick. The doctor's prescribed a long weekend.
1: Right.
0: You know, if it's a Friday or a Monday, you know, like that's legit, right?
2: Is there an easy way to get that prescription? It wouldn't be a bad prescription to be a part of. But we've been asking people, you know, what's the strangest reasons you've heard or you've used because, you know, you couldn't come into work. And someone actually texted and said, had to call into work once because their horses were out running around the neighborhood.
0: Really?
2: Yeah.
0: That would be interesting.
1: Yeah. Just take a quick picture, send it to the boss. I'm going to be there when I'm there, but a little busy right now. Yeah.
0: Someone said they had to call in sick because they had strep toe.
1: Strep toe,
0: yeah.
1: Didn't even know that was a thing.
0: That's right. And the previous week, they'd been sick and banged the baby toe on the coffee table, ended up on trips to the hospital for IV antibiotics every 8 hours.
1: Yeah.
0: And the boys at work are still asking if she has, or he has, whomever has strep toe.
1: Love
0: still.
1: It. Yeah.
0: Yeah, I mean, just a stubbed toe gone wrong, and now they're calling it strep toe.
1: Yeah, strep toe. And then every time that person has to call in sick, it's strep toe. That's one you live with for a while, McKay. It's one you live with for a while. I think my absolute favorite one that we've read so far, though, is someone said that they had heard someone calling in because they didn't have any clean clothes.
0: That's funny.
1: It was a construction job.
0: And their work clothes were in the wash.
1: Yeah, work clothes in the wash.
0: So can't come into work. Make it. Yeah, like, you could at least call in late for that. Like, they're still drying, okay?
1: But
0: they're in the wash, no.
1: I love it. Well, there you go. Hey, if you have any other ones, let us know. 771-0100. Call or text. Join the conversation online on our Facebook or Instagram pages. But strangest reasons you've had to call into work. You know, you can't quite make it, all right? It's 823. Skyridge traffic still on the way. It's a beautiful day. Nothing really impacting the commute. But if you do see anything, let us know. Call or text 771-0100. And a news update with Paul Martin on the way. 8:30.
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11: still a problem-free drive this morning, heading in or out on the 401 through Belleville, Trenton, and even out towards Napanee or Brighton. I'm not seeing anything that would slow you down. Highway 62 and 37 both look good. Highway 49, the construction-related delay is now starting to build through Fish Lake Road and Lyons Road. 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

0: Sunny skies today, the high 18. Right now it's 8 from the Inquity.ca newsroom. I'm Paul Martin. Belleville police have cleared the area around the Sons of Jacob Synagogue as more developments emerge following the shooting in East End Belleville on Sunday. Belleville police cleared the area, removed all the barriers and police tape yesterday afternoon at 5:30 p.m. SIU updated the media yesterday as well that the suspected shooter in the case, 29-year-old Sean Ward of Quinte West, has died. He was critically injured after shots rang out Sunday night, striking the synagogue, several vehicles and homes in the surrounding area. Postmortem is being held in the case in Kingston later today. Meanwhile, government officials from multiple levels gathered at Belleville Police Headquarters yesterday to discuss the investigation and offer support. Ontario Solicitor General, Canada's Secretary of State for Combating Crime, joined Bay of Quinte MPP Teller Alsop, MP Chris Millette, Mayor Neil Ellis, and Belleville Police leadership to discuss ways that senior levels of government can assist with support for the city's Jewish community. They also visited the Sons of Jacob Synagogue to speak with Congregation President Norm Wedham and members of the local Jewish community as well. More details on our continuing coverage at inquity.ca. And a week after delivering a rousing speech to the European Parliament, Prime Minister Mark Carney will get together again today with the President of the European Commission while both are in New York attending the United Nations General Assembly. Carney will close his UN visit by reuniting with Ursula von der Leyen for an event to build collaboration around ocean observation. Last week in France, von der Leyen said she'd like to see Canada become an associate member of the European Union. Carney's role as a key global champion of building alliances has brought some scorn from U.S. President Donald Trump. Carney and Trump did not meet at the UN yesterday. Taking a look at sports, Blue Jays' fate could be sealed by the end of today. Jays in Baltimore rained out yesterday. They'll play a doubleheader today with Toronto still 4 games back of that final wildcard spot, Baltimore 5 back. Meanwhile, Tampa Bay Rays clinched the division with a 6-1 yesterday over New York. Local hockey, Trenton had a dominant performance, beating up on the Toronto Warriors 4-0. Last night, NHL preseason play, Edmonton beat Winnipeg 2-1 in overtime, Calgary over Vancouver 3-1. Toronto and Ottawa will play split squad games in both teams' home arena later today. Ice time for both tonight, 7 p.m. And Kawhi Leonard's going to be a Toronto Raptor for a while. He signed a 2-year contract extension yesterday worth $115 million. Weather in Quinte is next.
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0: Weather in Quinte. Sunny today, the high 18. Clear and cool tonight, the low 8. Sunny tomorrow, the high 20. Sunshine Friday, the high 21. A few clouds early on Saturday to start the weekend, but sunny during the day with a high of 22. In Quinte, it's 8 degrees from the Inquity.ca newsroom. I'm Paul Martin.
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0: There's Stella Lefty and Boston on today's Best Country. Cool 100, Lewis and McKay, good morning, 8:36. Talking about calling in sick and some of those funny excuses. To get one about a skunk and actually calling in late.
1: Yes.
0: Because it got under their car.
1: Yeah.
0: And yeah, you're not going outside and wait. You have to sit and wait that out.
1: Got to wait this one out, boss. Uh-huh. Yeah, there's a skunk under the car. So what's the strangest reason you've had to call in sick to work or call in late to work? Let us know. 771-0100. Getting a good laugh out of a bunch of these stories. We'll read some more after the Rec Laws with Dean Brody and Hometown Heroes on Cool 100.

0: hometown heroes, Rec Laws, and Dean Brody on today's Best Country. Cool 100, Lewis and McKay, good morning.
1: Talking sick days this morning, but the ridiculous reasons you've had to use a sick day, because if there's one thing we've learned hearing people's stories about these sick days, McKay, is that life is chaotic and you just never know what's going to happen on any given morning.
0: Mm-hmm.
1: Your day could change on a dime, including some of the texted into 771-0100 and said it was like minus 16 out, so they went to start the truck. Okay, so they got the truck going, warming up, close the door behind them, go back in the house to finish getting their coffee ready or whatever, and realize they may have locked the doors behind them. So now the truck is idling in the driveway and they can't get in and have to wait for someone to come unlock the truck.
0: Yeah.
1: You don't live that one down, McKay.
0: No.
1: I believe if you're a boss that receives that phone call, you laugh at them. It's ridiculous.
0: And I know animals seem to come into play a fair amount. Somebody said they had to call in because their cat was having kittens.
1: Right. Okay.
0: And you know when they return to work, they're all like, anyone want a cat?
1: There's a lot of animal stories with people this morning.
0: Because someone said they had to call and say their house pig had learned to unlock the doors and let the dog out.
1: Yes.
0: If I'm on the other end of that phone call, I'm going, okay, first of all, let's stop. Let's back up to your house pig.
1: McKay, I'm on the other end of this text and I don't believe the story. That's a wild one. Someone else has texted in too to 771-0100 said they had to call in late to work once because they had a newborn son who had a diaper blowout all over their last clean company shirt. Yeah.
0: Uh-huh.
1: Yeah. So that's a good one. That's a good one too. Hey, let us know your wildest call in sick stories. All right. 771-0100, or you can let us know on our Facebook or Instagram pages. We'll read some more out as the morning continues on. McKay, you've got the papers in your hands because you're reminding me to remind everyone that we have not played the cue to call for When the Works yet. A little late.
0: $100 gift certificate to you, Creative Junction, when you hear it, and our caller 10 through and get yourself in the draw.
1: Keep listening.
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1: 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That cue to call happening at some point this morning with McKay and I.
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0: 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Gorgeous sunshine today, 18 for a high. Clear tonight, a low 8. Sunny and 20 tomorrow, and Friday's outlook sunny and 21.
1: Right now, we have beautiful weather. It is clear skies, and we are sitting at around 8 so far this morning. All right, 8:46. Lewis and McKay.
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2: All right, McKay, we got our caller 10, and it's Brenda. Hi, Brenda, how are you?
3: I'm great, thanks. How are you?
2: Good. You made it through as caller 10, Brenda. So the first bit of good news for you is this.
0: Are you crafty?
3: No.
0: You can get crafty.
2: Yeah. You can learn to be crafty.
0: Creative Junction. They will fix you up. They will get you on your way. I was there just the other week. It was a great time. So $100 gift certificate to Your Creative Junction, Brenda, is yours.
3: Oh, that's amazing. Thank you.
0: Now, we're also going to get you in the draw for $2,000 in prizes from all of our daily sponsors like Your Creative Junction.
3: That's amazing.
2: Right on, Brenda. Well, hey, thanks for listening. Thanks for playing. You're quick on the dial. Thank made it through you. His caller 10, and we'll see if you win the big prize at the end of the contest, all right?
3: Okay, thank you.
2: Right on. Hang on the line for me, okay, Brenda?
3: Okay, thanks.
2: There we go. So it's just that simple with the Win the Works contest, and we have another cue to call happening later on this afternoon. Another $100 gift card to Your Creative Junction, so keep listening for that cue to call later on today, all right? McKay?
0: Right.
2: It's Brighton Speedway Day.
0: Yeah, we haven't announced our Brighton Speedway winner, our last Brighton Speedway winner for the season.
2: So let's do that before that 9 o'clock news update. We've got Josh Ross right now, scared of getting sober, and we'll make that final announcement coming up next.

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1: Today's Best Country, Cool 100, and Scared of Getting Sober. Josh Ross, good morning. Lewis and McKay.
2: All right, McKay, it is Brighton Speedway Day.
3: I feel the need for speed.
4: Here we go, green flag, biggity, biggity, biggity. Let's go racing, boys!
2: Here we are on the last day of this giveaway, McKay. We're near the tail end of the Brighton Speedway race season with the Apple Fest shootout ahead of us this weekend.
1: We've
2: family
1: got
2: four pack tickets to give away
1: for Saturday night.
2: Yes.
1: So they are going to Skylar Ritza. Skylar, enjoy the race this Saturday. You and three friends are going to be there.
2: It's going to be tons of fun. And you know what? We're there. What? Cool 100 night is Friday night. And we're looking forward to that. That's going to be a ton of fun. And even just looking at the weather for this weekend, it's looking perfect for races at the Brighton Speedway. So that is awesome. So congratulations to Skylar, our winner, for tickets to check out those races for Saturday night's races.
1: All right.
2: Right
1: there
2: on.
1: We go.
2: That's it. We're
1: another
2: done.
1: Another season done.
2: We are done and looking forward to the next season already at Brighton Speedway, which is going to be great. All right. It's 8:55, McKay. We've got a 9 o'clock news update with Paul Martin on the way next.
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0: Sunny skies today, the high 18. Right now it's 8 from the Inquity.ca newsroom. I'm Paul Martin. Barricades and police tape have been removed in the area around the Sons of Jacob Synagogue as police have now cleared and released the scene in East End Belleville. Belleville police fully cleared the area yesterday at 5:30 p.m. with homeowners and vehicle owners now free to return. SIU updated the media yesterday saying the suspected shooter in the case, 29-year-old Sean Ward of Quitty West, has died. He was critically injured after shots rang out Sunday night, striking the synagogue and several vehicles and homes in the surrounding area. Postmortem exam is being held in Kingston today. Reports with the CBC and other media say Ward joined the Canadian Armed Forces in July of 2017, served as a soldier with Princess Patricia's Canadian Light Infantry before being released in June of 2022. Meanwhile, Constable Jeff Smith remains at a Kingston hospital in serious but stable condition in intensive care. A GoFundMe has been organized for the wounded officer on behalf of the Canadian Jewish community. It's already raised more than $280,000. Meanwhile, government officials from several levels gathered at Belleville Police Headquarters yesterday to discuss the aftermath of the shooting. In a show of unity and a call to action in support of the Sons of Jacob congregation and Belleville Police, Ontario Solicitor General Michael Kersner and Canada's Secretary of State for Combating Crime, Ruby Sahota, joined Bay of Quinte MPP Taylor Alsop and MP Chris Millett. Two representatives held conversations with Chief Murray Rod, Deputy Chief Sherry Meeks, members of the Belleville Police Service, Police Services Board and Police Association, and Mayor Neil Ellis to discuss ways senior levels of government could assist with support for the city's Jewish community. They also visited the site of Sunday's shooting outside the synagogue, met with Sons of Jacob Congregation President Norm Wedham and other members of the local Jewish community. More details at inquity.ca. Prime Minister Mark Carney says Canada stands in solidarity with members of the Sons of Jacob Synagogue in Belleville and the wider Jewish community after that weekend shooting. Speaking at the UN in New York yesterday, Carney said Canada stands against, quote, all manifestation of hate against communities and condemns this violence. Carney expressed gratitude to the constable who was wounded, calling the actions of Jeff Smith heroic. More on our coverage of Sunday's shooting and the aftermath at inquity.ca. Meanwhile, Prime Minister Mark Carney will close out his time at the UN General Assembly today in New York by reuniting with European Commission President Ursula von der Leyen in an event to build collaboration around ocean observation. The Oceanite International Alliance event will bring together leaders, civil society partners, and UN organizations to build a network to observe and share data around ocean changes and challenges. And back on the local scene, Prince Edward County's mayor has announced he will not use provincial strong mayor powers to establish a future financial plan for water and wastewater infrastructure to support housing development. In a statement from the county, Mayor Steve Ferguson noted back on September the 10th that he'd informed council he was considering using these powers granted by the Ontario government to help advance the initiative. But after consultation with others and careful considerations, he has stated he will not do so. Ferguson added that his second and final term as mayor nearing its end, the best decision is to leave the matter to the next council. Turning to sports, Blue Jays' fate can be decided by the end of today. Rain kept the Blue Jays in Baltimore off the field yesterday. Instead, the two AL East rivals will tangle in a doubleheader today. Toronto still four games back of the final wildcard berth, Baltimore five back. Meanwhile, Tampa Bay Rays clinched the division yesterday with a 6-1 win over the Yankees. Local hockey, dominant performance entrenched by the Golden Hawks. They scored once in each period and managed to shut down the Toronto Warriors 4-0. Last night, NHL preseason play, Edmonton beat Winnipeg 2-1 in overtime. Calgary cruised by Vancouver 3-1. NHL preseason tonight, Battle of Ontario continues in both cities as Ottawa and Toronto tangle in split squad games. Both games start tonight at 7. Toronto Temple struggles will soon be over as they start to wrap up their first WNBA season. They lost to the Chicago Sky yesterday, 97-85, and have dropped 19 of their last 20. And in NBA news, Kawhi Leonard going to be a Toronto Raptor for at least a few more years. Media reports say he signed a 2-year, $115 million U.S. contract extension. Weather in Quinte and Beyond the Headlines are coming up next.
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0: faces. I attended the media event and spoke to people involved in the investigation and others, like Sons of Jacob Congregation President Norm Wedham. I could read it in the firsthand accounts of members of the congregation posting on social media. I can't imagine being attacked because of who I am or how I express my faith. It is both sobering and heartbreaking. The countless messages of support in the aftermath of the shooting, Ryan Williams providing a safe space for some from the synagogue to complete their Yom Kippur services, and the gathering at Market Square to show solidarity are heartening, but they don't erase the fear, the anxiety, and the sense that something has changed. People who were at the Sons of Jacob Synagogue will never forget that night. People who live in that neighborhood who had to cross police tape just to get home are still feeling the impact. We as a community are not okay. I am not okay. And it's all right to admit that and reach out for help. Things are not getting back to normal, but the healing can begin, and hopefully we can face the future together. I'm Paul Martin, and that's what I see, looking beyond the headlines.
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0: Weather in Quinte. Sunny skies today, the high 18. Clear and cool tonight, the low 8. Sunny tomorrow, the high 20. Sunshine Friday, the high 21. A few clouds early on Saturday, high 22. Sunny Sunday, the high 22. In Quinte, it's 8 degrees from the inquinte.ca newsroom. I'm Paul Martin.
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0: Champagne Night. There's Lady A on today's Best Country Cool 100 with Lewis and McKay. And we're talking about those crazy stories sometimes you hear when people are calling in sick to work. Or, you know, maybe you're the person getting the phone call on the other end. Like, you know, calling and saying I had a champagne night and now I'm too tired today. Maybe that's not going to go over well.
1: Not going to go well. But we've been getting some great responses from people. A lot of it has to do with animals, McKay. A lot of it has to do with animals. Like the person that said that their house pig had unlocked the back door, let the dog out, and they had to chase down both animals. I still don't believe that one.

0: Kingdom of Fear, Cameron Whitcomb on today's Best Country Cool 100. The big winner with 3 awards at the CCMAs over the weekend.
1: Yeah, that was pretty cool to see that. All right, McKay, throughout this morning, we've been talking about very strange reasons to call sick into work. And Katrina on the line with us this morning. Katrina, what's your story?
2: Yeah, so I'm sitting at the breakfast table and my 5-year-old son tells me that he has swallowed a nut from his bicycle.
1: Oh, okay. Okay.
2: The day before. And I was like, I really don't believe this. But I was like, this makes me a little nervous. So I go ahead and I call in and I take him for an x-ray. And sure enough, there is a nut in his digestive system.
1: Wow. I love that your son waited a couple hours to tell you what had happened.
2: Oh, yeah. He actually had swallowed it the day before.
1: Right,
2: and didn't tell me. And so, it was quite the odd conversation, and I don't know if my boss believed me until I sent them the picture of the item in his x-ray.
1: Yeah.
0: Because did it really happen if there wasn't a photo?
1: Yeah. It's right up there with my dog ate my homework. Like, it's just one of those stories, right?
2: Exactly, yeah.
1: I love it, Katrina. Well, hey, thanks for calling in with that one, okay?
2: Yeah, no problem.
1: Have a great morning. There you go, McKay. There's a good one, eh? I love that. You just never know what kids are going to do, and it's
0: great. That kid's a nut.
1: Conversation continues on our Facebook.

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2: The Trenton Lions Spaghetti Supper is happening this Friday. All you can eat, $15 a plate at the Lions Hall, 77 Campbell Street in Trenton. 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
19: 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Sunny skies, 18 is her high today. Clear tonight, a low 8.
2: for tomorrow, we are looking at another beautiful day. We've got sunshine with a high of 20 on the way, and then Friday, sunny with a high of 21.
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2: What's up, y'all? It's Cole Wetzel, and hear my new song with Ella Langley.
3: Jay. How'd you get so jaded?
2: I hit up Ella. We got on it. It didn't take us very long to get it whooped. And, yeah, it turned out to be a really cool tune.
1: New

0: Wetzel with Ella Langley, Jaded, on today's Best Country. Cool 100 with Lewis and McKay. And I've been really enjoying people sending us the stories that they've either heard or used and some of the strangest reasons for being sick at work. I did get one response via text, Lewis. It says, I have 6 days to use at work before the end of the year and needed these ideas. So thanks, Cool Country.
1: Nice. Well done, everyone.
0: Apparently, she's going to have a house pig, too.
1: Yeah, nicely done. Nicely done. So, and every manager out there right now is on high alert for any of these excuses we've been talking about this morning.
0: HR people sitting there going, yeah. Could we write a book?
1: They're all taking notes right now. But hey, all right. Hey, that's it for McKay and I. We're back at it again tomorrow. More cues to call with Win the Works. We have another pair of tickets for the Quinty wedding show to give away with What the Heck Is It just after 7 o'clock. And of course, you've got that cue to call for the Your Creative Junction $100 gift card happening later on this afternoon.
0: Yeah. So when you hear that cue to call, be caller 10. 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
1: Right on. Okay, I've got 10 in a row for you, though. I'm sticking around till noon, and that is on the way next.
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Thomas, right after all the bars are closed on Cool 100, today's best country. I gotta say, today's been a lot of fun hearing everyone's strange called in to work sick day excuses. We had the conversation ongoing with McKay and I earlier this morning, and so many have to do with pets, including someone that said that their kids had found a stray cat outside the house and they needed to take care of the little kitten, so they did. Fast forward 7 years later and the cat's still around. I love it. Here's Brad Eldridge. If I

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1: 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It has been a beautiful morning so far. We're looking at the temperature reaching about a high of 18 and nothing but sunshine for today, which is great. Clear skies for tonight, dropping down to a low of 8. Tomorrow, we're back up to 20 for a high and nothing but sunshine. And then Friday, sunny with a high of 21 on the way.

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0: 100, today's best country. All right, it looks like a doubleheader with the Orioles for the Blue Jays for this afternoon and this evening. Reason being, there was a rain delay last night in Baltimore. Lots of rain, couldn't play, so doubleheader today as we get through the final five games in the regular season for the Toronto Blue Jays, who, by the way, they still have a chance to clinch that wild card spot. Yes, they have to win all five games left in the regular season, including the doubleheader against the Orioles today, and yes, either Cleveland or the White Sox have to lose five in a row for that to happen, but it could, and it'd be pretty awesome. So we'll see. We'll see how that doubleheader goes today with the Orioles starting at 1:35, I believe, is when the game starts this afternoon with the next game around a little after 6 o'clock tonight. All right? We'll see. Keep hopeful, everyone. Keep hopeful. We've got more music on the way as we head off into another 10 in a row. Zach John King on the way with Get the Drinkin' next.
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4: 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Beautiful day today, nothing but sunshine, which is nice to see. Temperature should reach about a high of 18 for for this afternoon. Tonight, clear skies, low of 8. Tomorrow, sunny, 20. And then sunshine and 21 on the way for Friday.

0: There's another one from Owen Riegling and me without my hometown on Cool 100, today's best country. Really loving this guy take off. It's awesome. Hey, it's Lewis. That's it for me today. We've got a news update for you on the way at noon from our InQuinty news team. Follow all their local stories at InQuinty.ca. Keep listening for that cue to call for the Win the Works contest. That can happen starting pretty much now until later on tonight. So just keep listening. You want to be caller 10. It's a $100 gift card up for grabs for your creative Junction if you're caller number 10, and then if you are caller 10, you win the Creative Junction gift card and you're entered in to win the $2,000 grand prize draw at the end of the contest. All right, find out all the details on our sponsor list at cool100.ca, because tomorrow we have another sponsor, another $100 gift card to give away, so you'll be listening for that cue to call with McKay and I tomorrow morning as well. All right, but like I said, all the details at cool100.ca. All right, we'll get to that news update for you coming up, but Zach Brown Band and Toes on the way first.
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2: Sunny and pleasant temperature-wise this afternoon, the high near 18 degrees. Right now it's 16. From the nquinty.ca News Center, I'm Brock Horamond. Belleville police have cleared the area around the Sons of Jacob Synagogue as more developments emerge following the shooting in East End Belleville on Sunday. Belleville police cleared the area and removed all barriers and police tape yesterday afternoon around 5:30. The SIU updated media earlier in the day saying that the suspected shooter in the case, 29-year-old Sean Ward of Quinty West, has died. He was critically injured after shots rang out Sunday night, striking the synagogue and several vehicles and homes in the surrounding area. A post-mortem examination is being held in Kingston later today. Meanwhile, government officials from multiple levels gathered at Belleville Police Headquarters yesterday to discuss the investigation and offer support. Ontario Solicitor General Michael Kirzner and Canada's Secretary of State for Combating Crime Ruby Sahota joined Bay of Quinte MPP Tyler Alsop and MP Chris Millett, Mayor Neil Ellis and Belleville Police leadership to discuss ways senior levels of government can assist with support for the city's Jewish community. They also visited the Sons of Jacob Synagogue to speak with Congregation President Norm Wedham and members of the local Jewish community. More details in our continuing coverage at nquinty.ca. A stolen vehicle investigation in Quinte West resulted in the recovery of several stolen vehicles and the arrest of four individuals, all from outside the Quinte region. Just before 1 a.m. Monday, the Quinte West OPP received information of a stolen vehicle traveling east in the 401 that was being tracked remotely by York Regional Police. Members of the Northumberland OPP attempted to stop the vehicle. However, the vehicle failed to stop and continued eastbound. Police later located the vehicle at a scrapyard on Downs Road in the city of Quinte West. Three individuals were located and arrested at the scene in a separate vehicle while departing the location. Four people in total, two from Toronto and one each from Scarborough and Cambridge, were arrested and charged. Their charges can be seen at nquinty.ca. Coburg Police has concluded its investigation into a report of a youth carrying what appeared to be a handgun in the Parkview Hills Drive area. CPS has confirmed the item was a toy gun. Coburg Police thanks the community for providing information that helped bring the investigation to a prompt conclusion. They also remind the public that realistic-looking toy and replica firearms can be difficult to distinguish from real firearms. Reports involving possible firearms are taken seriously and responded to accordingly to ensure public safety. Prime Minister Mark Carney is set to close out his time at the United Nations General Assembly in New York today. He's expected to meet with European Commission President Ursula von der Leyen at an event to foster collaboration on ocean observation. The Ocean Eye International Alliance event will bring together other leaders, civil society partners, and UN organizations to build a network to observe and share data on changes and challenges in the ocean. The meeting comes a week after von der Leyen opened the door for Canada to become what she called the first associate member. And U.S. President Donald Trump insists Canada is destroying itself by welcoming millions of people. In a social media post, Trump says allowing millions in essentially unchecked and unvetted will soon be too big to handle. The president called it a, quote, liberal takeover that will end very badly, but provided no evidence for the claims. He says this is already resulting in high unemployment numbers. In sports, the Toronto Blue Jays continue their playoff push with a doubleheader in Baltimore against the Orioles. Max Scherzer starts this afternoon for the Jays, while former Toronto hurler Chris Bassett takes the mound for Baltimore. The teams will complete the series later tonight after inclement weather postponed yesterday's contest. Good news for the Los Angeles Dodgers. Shohei Ohtani is expected back in LA's lineup tonight after a stint on the injured list. Ohtani has been sidelined since September the 9th due to right biceps inflammation and lingering left knee soreness. Four NHL preseason games on tonight's schedule, with the Ottawa Senators and Toronto Maple Leafs hosting each other's split squads. Later, the Minnesota Wild visit the Dallas Stars. And in the late game, the Anaheim Ducks host their crosstown rivals, the Los Angeles Kings. And Manchester United made a loss of around $60 million U.S. despite record revenues in a season where the club paid nearly $10 million to fire another coach. United reported it earned $900 million in the fiscal year ending June 30th, slightly up from record sums the previous year, despite not playing in the Champions League. Beyond the headlines and the weather are next.
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4: There is one expression that I will never use in the aftermath of the shooting at and around the Sons of Jacob Synagogue in Belleville on Sunday. You will never hear me say things are getting back to normal. That's because they aren't, because the world has changed for many of us and there's no going back. This event has had a huge impact on people's mental health and well-being. I could see it on people's faces as I attended the media event and spoke to people involved in the investigation and others like Sons of Jacob Congregation President Norm Wedham. I could read it in the firsthand accounts of members of the congregation posting on social media. I can't imagine being attacked because of who I am or how I express my faith. It is both sobering and heartbreaking. The countless messages of support in the aftermath of the shooting, Ryan Williams providing a safe space for some from the synagogue to complete their Yom Kippur services, and the gathering at Market Square to show solidarity are heartening, but they don't erase the fear, the anxiety, and the sense that something has changed. People who were at the Sons of Jacob Synagogue will never forget that night. People who live in that neighborhood who had to cross police tape just to get home are still feeling the impact. We as a community are not okay. I am not okay. And it's all right to admit that and reach out for help. Things are not getting back to normal, but the healing can begin, and hopefully we can face the future together. I'm Paul Martin, and that's what I see, looking beyond the headlines.
2: Now for your latest weather in Quinte. Sunshine expected through the rest of the week with breezy conditions and a high near 18 today. Clear skies and a low of 8 tonight. Sunny and a high near 20 tomorrow. Friday sees sunshine and a high near 21. Skies clearing Saturday with a high near 22. Currently in Quinte, it's 16. From the inquinte.ca News Center, I'm Brock Ormond.
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1: 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Sunny today on the high 19. 8 overnight, clear sky, beautiful again tomorrow, sunny and a high 20. Sunny and 21 on Friday, perfect for the weekend too. 19 with Keith Urban.

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0: Russell Dickerson. 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

0: 100 superstar, Ella Langley, and there's Be Her. 208, I'm Paul Ferguson. Beautiful sunshine, nice breeze, enjoy it. First full day of fall. That's my kind of start. Right now, 19 with Dustin Lynch.
1: Well, look who it is. Last call I thought I'd give. How's your mama? 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
14: 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It's beautiful. clear tonight, 8 degrees, sun tomorrow, 20 again, sunny on Friday, and 21. And a pretty good weekend, too. Like I said, 20 degrees, Dan and Shay.

0: out tomorrow night, RDC Amphitheater in Toronto. That guy headlines Dean Brody. There's Crop Circles, 247. If you can't make it to Toronto for the show tomorrow night, that's all right. Dean's tour, and that's the first night along with the Reclaws. It's the Hometown Heroes tour, and it is going to be in Peterborough on November 21st. I'm Paul Ferguson, 247. Beautiful sunshine. Enjoy that. And coming up as well, Win the Works. Chance to win an instant $100 prize. We'll give one to you, and we'll put one in the pot for the grand prize draw coming up October 4th, where someone's going to win the works. So good luck. That and more on the way, including headlines with Brock at 3. Coming up, new John Party.
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0: A bright, beautiful, sunny afternoon continues with a high near 18 degrees. Right now it's 20 from the NQuinty.ca News Center. I'm Brock Ormond. The healing process continues for the Sons of Jacob Synagogue congregation as people come to grips with Sunday evening shooting in Belleville. In a statement, synagogue officials say members of the congregation gathered to observe Yom Kippur, the holiest day of the Jewish year, when shots rang out. They say all members survived and were uninjured thanks to the heroism of Belleville Police Constable Jeff Smith, who was stationed outside the synagogue and was seriously wounded in the exchange of gunfire. Links to fundraisers for both the synagogue and Constable Smith can be accessed in Quinty.ca. The province is providing more funds for hospitals in both Campbellford and Cobourg as part of a regional funding increase. Today, MPP for Northumberland Peterborough South, David Pacini, announced that the Ontario government is investing more than $6.1 million to support healthcare services and infrastructure in the riding. These investments will support Northumberland Hills Hospital, Campbellford Memorial Hospital, and the Community Health Centers of Northumberland. Much more on projects for these facilities is at NQuinty.ca. Iran's president has told an assembly at the United Nations that his country has proven it's not afraid of fighting or war. During his address, Masoud Pezeshkian insisted Iran's war with the U.S. is defensive in nature and that his people will stand, quote, until our last breath. Yesterday, U.S. President Donald Trump warned he might annihilate the Islamic Republic if no deal was reached to end the conflict. And achieve your green thumb while supporting the improvement of local green space and biodiversity this weekend. Events on Saturday will see more than 1,000 native trees and shrubs planted in Belleville and Kingston in support of TD Tree Days. The Belleville event is being held at Brimley Court Green Space Park from 9 a.m. to 12 p.m. Saturday. It's hosted in collaboration with the City of Belleville to enhance local diversity in the park by providing food and shelter for birds, pollinators, and other wildlife, supporting long-term ecosystem restoration in the area. The weather is next.
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0: Now for your weather in Quinte. Sunshine and a bit breezy the rest of the afternoon, the high near 18. Clear skies, a low around 8 tonight. Sunshine expected again tomorrow and Friday with a high of 20 tomorrow and a high near 21 to end the week on Friday. Right now it's 20 degrees. From the NQuinty.ca News Center, I'm Brock Ormond.
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Cool 100 Road Hammers. And there's I'm a Road Hammer 321. I'm Paul Ferguson. Here in the middle of 10 in a row. And again, our Win the Works contest. Still to come this afternoon. If you haven't heard it, that's because we haven't played.

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14: 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Tonight, a little chilly but nice. It's fall now. You gotta expect it. 8 degrees with a clear sky. Sun tomorrow, 20. Sunny and 21 Friday and pretty good for the weekend. Sun and cloud Saturday and Sunday, and the high each day, 22.

0: 100, and there's Braden King, debut single called We Got Beer. Now, last week when I was in Saskatoon for Canadian Country Music Week, I was able to see him play, and he was up on a little stage sitting on a stool. He's a big guy, 6'9". He looked big on the stool, but then he stood up, and he just kept going and going. He's a big boy. That's a cool song. 3:45, I'm Paul Ferguson. You know, sometimes you see rock musicians kind of migrate over to the country format. Lots of examples of that. What you don't see as often is people going the other way. However, Carrie Underwood seems to be making the trek. Crazy, I was reading about Carrie reportedly working on a rock-focused project, and she's called in some pretty impressive help. Axl Rose, frontman of Guns N' Roses, is a mentor. Carrie's been showing off her rock side a little more often lately, on stage doing some Guns N' Roses songs, you know, doing some Linkin Park, Limp Bizkit, stuff like that. And in fact, recently she joined Guns N' Roses on stage at a show in Atlanta for Paradise City. So according to TMZ, Carrie's been recording some new music, sounds quite different, naturally, than her usual country stuff, with Axl Rose kind of helping guide her as she experiences a little rock and roll exposure. We'll see how that goes. Coming up, I do know that we got our When the Works play coming up a little after 4, and after the break, Dustin Lynch coming up.
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1: Sunny skies the rest of the afternoon, clear tonight and a low near 8 degrees. Right now it's 20. From the inquinty.ca News Center, I'm Brock Ormond. The scene around the Sons of Jacob Synagogue is clearing up following a harrowing shooting this past weekend. The area around Victoria and Bleecker Avenues in Belleville was fully cleared around 5:30 yesterday, allowing homeowners and vehicle owners to return or retrieve their vehicles. Also yesterday, the SIU confirmed that the suspected shooter in the case, 29-year-old Sean Ward of Quinte West, has died. He was critically injured after shots rang out Sunday night, striking the synagogue and several vehicles and homes in the surrounding area. A post-mortem examination was scheduled for today in Kingston. A statement from the Sons of Jacob congregation can be seen at inquinty.ca. The next couple of years have been mapped out regarding local and regional public health strategy. The Southeast Board of Health approved its 2026 to 28 strategic plan today. This is the first initiative of this kind for the new agency, formed in January 2025 through the voluntary merger of Hastings Prince Edward Public Health, Kingston Frontenac and Lennox and Addington Public Health, and the Leeds Grenville and Lanark District Health Unit. The board's plan identifies five strategic priorities, including building a new identity on the foundation of equitable and responsive service delivery through increased capacity and innovation, and risk management and organizational resilience, among others. More at inquinty.ca. The parents of a teen who took her own life using a product from Kenneth Law described the feeling of a permanent void during Law's sentencing hearing today. In a statement read in court, the father of Yesenia Bedoya Lopez admitted he often feels on the verge of collapsing under the weight of his grief, a pain that is compounded by seeing his wife disappear as she struggles with the loss. An Ontario court is expected to hear 74 victim impact statements over the coming days, some delivered in person and others read aloud or presented in video recordings. Law, a former chef from Mississauga, pleaded guilty in late May to 14 counts of aiding suicide in the deaths of 14 people in the province. And the community came together in full force earlier this month for the 4th annual Dave Watson Memorial Car Show. Thanks to the incredible generosity of attendees, vehicle owners, and local businesses over the Labor Day weekend, this year's event raised $4,200 in support of the Alzheimer's Society of Hastings Prince Edward. With this year's success, the car show has now raised an impressive total of $12,267 over its four-year history to support local families and programs affected by Alzheimer's disease and dementia. In sports, the Toronto Blue Jays are trying to climb out of a hole in the first end of a doubleheader versus Baltimore this afternoon. The Jays trail 4-2 at last check late in the contest, with Game 2 slated for 6:35 tonight. Four NHL preseason games are on tonight's schedule, with the Ottawa Senators and Toronto Maple Leafs hosting each other's split squads. Later, the Minnesota Wild visit the Dallas Stars, and in the late game, the Anaheim Ducks take on the Los Angeles Kings. And Canada's Leila Fernandez has advanced to the quarterfinal of the Singapore Open. Fernandez dispatched Alicia Parks of the United States in two sets today in their round of 16 match at the WTA Tour event. The six-seeded product of Laval, Quebec, faces top-seed Russian Mira Andreeva in the next round. The weather is next.
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3: Good afternoon, it's a clear drive on the 401 in both directions. Highway 62 and 37 are moving, and Highway 49 just has that road work slowing things down in between County Road 15 and Lyons Road. And actually, it looks like in Belleville, we're dealing with a crash at Cloverleaf Drive and Sydney Street. 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With the latest traffic, I'm Antonia Altabonte.
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1: Now time for your latest weather in Quinte. Clear skies tonight with a low near 8 degrees. Sunshine expected the rest of this week with a high near 20 tomorrow and a high near 21 on Friday. Sun and cloud expected Saturday, the high sitting near 22. Right now it's 20 degrees. From the inquinte.ca News Center, I'm Brock Ormond.

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I'm Paul Ferguson, coming up in minutes. Win the works, so don't go far. This guy on the Bud stage in Toronto, Friday night, Shaboozy.

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1: 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Sun tomorrow in 20. Sun Friday, 21. Sun and clouds Saturday and Sunday in the high each day, 22. Beautiful. In cool country, 20 degrees.

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1: What's up, y'all? 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And hear my new song with Ella Langley.
2: 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How'd you get so jaded?
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13: beep, yeah. It's a clear drive on the 401 in both directions, Belleville and Trenton Streets. I'm not seeing any major incidents. It looks like the crash in Belleville has cleared. And Highway 62 and 37 both look good. Highway 49, just that road work slowing things down in between County Road 15 and Lyons Road. 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With the latest traffic, I'm Antonia Altabonte.
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0: We're expecting clear skies this evening with a low near 8 degrees. Right now in Quinte, it's 20. From the inquinte.ca News Center, I'm Brock Hormond. The healing process continues for the Sons of Jacob Synagogue congregation as people come to grips with Sunday evening shooting. In a statement, synagogue officials say members of the congregation gathered to observe Yom Kippur, the holiest day of the Jewish year, when shots rang out. They say all members survived and were uninjured thanks to the heroism of Belleville Police Constable Jeff Smith, who was stationed outside the synagogue and was seriously wounded in the exchange of gunfire. Links to fundraisers for both the synagogue and Constable Smith can be accessed in quinte.ca. Meanwhile, the music will play on in Belleville's East Hill as a celebration of community resilience and hope. The 17th annual Porch Fest takes place from 1 to 4 p.m. Saturday, with an after party from 7 to 11 p.m. at 187 Front Street. There will also be performances in East Hill Park from 10 a.m. to noon, at Glanmore from noon to 1, and plenty of after shows downtown following the event. The Rotary Club of Belleville is organizing the event again this year and extends its deepest thoughts and support to everyone affected by the horrific violence at the Sons of Jacob Synagogue, including the Jewish community, the Belleville Police Service, and Constable Smith and his family. Additional emergency and safety plans will be in place for Porch Fest, and organizers say they will work closely with appropriate authorities to ensure that participants, musicians, volunteers, and residents can enjoy the event in a safe and welcoming environment filled with fellowship. The province is providing more funds for hospitals in both Campbellford and Coburg as part of a regional funding increase. MPP for Northumberland Peterborough South, David Pacini, announced today that the Ontario government is investing more than $6.1 million to support health care services and infrastructure in the riding. This investment will support Northumberland Hills Hospital, Campbellford Memorial Hospital, and the Community Health Centers of Northumberland. Much more at inquinte.ca. Foreign Affairs Minister Anita Anand has asked her department to find out whether Israel's Prime Minister will be flying over Canada tomorrow. Israeli Prime Minister Benjamin Netanyahu is scheduled to visit New York tomorrow. He's the subject of an international arrest warrant for alleged war crimes in the Gaza Strip, but the U.S. does not recognize the warrant. Foreign dignitaries need to request permission from Ottawa 3 working days before flying through Canadian airspace. The heads of major artificial intelligence firms have pleaded with the United Nations to set controls over the burgeoning technology. Anthropic CEO Dario Amade told the UN Security Council he believes poorly managed AI could be a risk to humanity as a whole. Both Amade and OpenAI CEO Sam Altman say the countries of the world have to set safeguards to prevent AI from getting too powerful to rein in. They also call for the world to make sure the power of AI isn't concentrated in one company or country. And the best in business locally will be recognized at a milestone event in Belleville next month. The 30th annual Quinte Business Achievement Awards Gala will be held at the new Legacy Events Center on Old Highway 2, October 23rd. This year, over 300 nominations were submitted by customers, employees, and community members throughout June, resulting in more than 100 businesses, organizations, and individuals being recognized across 13 award categories. Nominations celebrate outstanding business practices, innovation, leadership, community involvement, and exceptional customer service. The gala will serve as the culminating event of Bay of Quinte Small Business Week, taking place October 19th to 23rd. In sports, one season after almost winning the World Series, the Toronto Blue Jays are on the outside looking in. The Jays were officially eliminated from playoff contention when they opened a doubleheader in Baltimore with a 4-2 loss to the Orioles this afternoon. That made it impossible to catch either Cleveland or the Chicago White Sox for a wild card spot with 4 games left in the season. Kawhi Leonard and the Toronto Raptors have agreed in a 2-year contract extension, potentially worth $115 million U.S. The 35-year-old Leonard led the Raptors to the 2019 NBA title and is coming off his highest scoring season with the Los Angeles Clippers. New York Giants quarterback Jackson Dart is expected to have season-ending surgery in his left knee, a source tells the Associated Press. Dart was injured on the first drive Monday night against the Los Angeles Rams, his left leg bent awkwardly while being hit by 2 defenders. And defender Derek Cornelius has been taken to a Toronto area hospital after getting hurt while training with the men's national soccer team. Canada Soccer says Cornelius sustained a non-contact lower body injury. He was training with Canada ahead of upcoming friendlies against Chile and Peru. The weather is next.
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4: Well, good afternoon. A little weight to today's market. Alphabet and Amazon weighing on it. Treasury yields hitting their highest level in many a month. 10-year getting over 5.13%. And Iran's president saying Tehran will never surrender to United States pressure. As indicated, 10-year treasury yield trading 5.13. Its highest level actually since 2007. Wow. Biggest one-day advance since 2025. The two-year note hit its highest level since May of 24 at 4.94. That's where perhaps the overnight lending rate needs to be. S&P 500 trading at 19 times expected earnings, its lowest valuation since 2023, according to LSEG data. AI heavyweights, of course, are responsible for much of the recent earnings increase expectation. McDonald's continues to expect inflation and flat traffic to weigh on the restaurant industry. Its same-store sales growing barely at 1% in its most recent quarter. Stock down another 5%. Well, at the close, the TSX giving back 1.5% or 584 points. In New York, the Dow Industrials down 0.7 or 351 points. Tech heavy NASDAQ down 1.1% or 304 points. S&P 500 giving back 0.7 or 58 points. Our loonie down 0.25% to close below 71 U.S. From CG Wealth Management, I'm Wolfgang Klein.
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0: Now for your weather in Quinte. Skies clear tonight, the low near 8 degrees. Sunshine expected the rest of the week. Tomorrow we'll see a high near 20 degrees. For Friday, it's a high near 21. Sun and cloud on the way for Saturday and a high sitting around 22. Right now it's 20 degrees. From the inquinte.ca News Centre, I'm Brock Hormond.

Stella Lefty. There's Boston. And the CCMA Awards Show had Stella Lefty live from the Grand Ole Opry, which was really cool. And if you missed it on CTV this past Saturday night, that's all right. It's streaming anytime you want on Crave. I'm Paul Ferguson with Thomas Rhett. After.

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Cool 100 Shania. Now, earlier this afternoon, I had mentioned Friday night, the Bud stage in Toronto's got this guy headlining. Wrapping up the Bud stage season's Shaboozy. There's good news from Cool 100.

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16: 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Clear tonight, a low near 8 degrees. Sunny again tomorrow, high 20. Sunny on Friday, 21. Sun and clouds Saturday and Sunday, the high each day, 22.

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1: You know, I think that boy is a national treasure, Dean Brody. There's where you learn how to do that. Dean Brody headlines tomorrow night, RBC Amphitheater in Toronto. Him and the Reklaws kick off the Hometown Heroes Tour in Toronto. I'd mentioned earlier this afternoon, if the trip to Toronto's not necessarily for you tomorrow, that tour is going to be at the Memorial Centre in Peterborough, November 21st. I'm Paul Ferguson, first full day of fall. It's off to a pretty good start, 20 degrees, late day sunshine, that's all right. You know, those days really are getting shorter, though. I noticed last night it's pretty much dark by 7:20. As much as I love fall, that's not exactly my favorite part. Enjoy your evening. We'll do it again tomorrow, 2 o'clock, coming up after the break. Zach John King's on the way.
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